Hi, and welcome to today's episode of the Swing the 60s show with me, Gord Cooper, an hour's worth, well, 2.5 minutes less now than an hour's worth of classic 60s songs. And have I got some classics for you this week? Big thanks, as always, to my producer. Yes, I've got a producer. I'm that famous. Well, that's not the reason I got one in the slightest. But yes, I have got a producer who produces or chooses all the songs that you're going to hear on today's playlist. He says to me, here's a playlist, you do the silly bits in between and make the show as good as you possibly can. And that's the bit that I fail on, making it as good as I possibly can. But start off today's show with Brian Hyland and Sealed With A Kiss. Coming up next, a little bit of Dionne Warwick.

As I've said many a time when I've been doing this show, that you don't have to have been around in the 60s to remember most of these songs, or even necessarily to know most of these songs. Most of these are around and about and have been for the last 50 stroke 60 years. And yes, it is 50 and nearly 60 odd years since these have been first released. But I say they've been hanging around, or they've been covered by other people and everything else. So just because you weren't around in the 60s don't mean you won't know the songs on today's show, or certainly hopefully means you won't enjoy the songs on today's show. There you just heard Harry Nilsson and Everybody's Talking. Before that, Glenn Campbell and Wichita Lineman, Dionne Warwick with Do You Know the Way to San Jose. And start off today's show was a little bit of Brian Hyland, and he sealed it with

Dan Getz and Astrid Gilberto with the girlfriend Ipanema. Before that, we had Sandy Shaw, and there's always something there to remind me. Otis Redding was definitely sitting on the dock of a bay, and Jan and Dean, even though it sounds very much like the Beach Boys, were at Surf City. What do we got next? Oh, yes, talking of the Beach Boys, another song that sounds like the Beach Boys but actually isn't.

Just past the halfway stage of today's show. The show, of course, being the Swingers 60s show with me, Gord Cooper. And maybe you just heard The Byrds with their cover of Bob Dylan's Mr. Tambourino. And before that, The Association and Windy. And then another Beach Boys sound delight, The Safaris with Wipeout. See, we've had The Safaris doing Beach Boys. And we also had, who else did we have? Oh, Jan and Dean doing the Beach Boys. Let's actually have the real Beach Boys. This is Surfing USA.

The Allisons and Are You Sure? If I remember rightly, they were a one-hit wonder here in the UK. Before that, the Monkees, who had loads of hits everywhere. with Daydream Believer, the Drifters, who were Under the Boardwalk, and then the Beach Boys, the proper Beach Boys this time, with Surfing USA. Let's have a little bit of Buddy Holly. Just

That's it. Unfortunately, we ran out of time. No idea where this past hour has gone, except to know that we've all been sitting down, enjoying and singing along to some of the songs that have been featured on today's show. The show, of course, being the Swingin' 60s show with me, Gord Cooper. The songs chosen by my producer Simon, and the ones he's just chose for you there were Fleetwood Mac with Man of the World, Georgie Fame, The Ballad of Bonnie and Clyde, Chris Andrews and Yesterday's Man, and Buddy Holly, of course, with True Love Ways. I'm going to finish off with the Rolling Stones with 19 Nervous Breakdown, which if I don't get my teeth in, I'll be having as well. But I'll be sorted and ready for next week. Hopefully you will be as well. As always, thanks for listening and see you all again next week. Bye for now.

Hi, and welcome to today's Sensational 70s with me, Gord Cooper, and starting off today's show with a band that everybody knows. So you didn't even have to be around in the 70s to know that song. And that's sometimes going to be the case with some of the show on today's show. You don't necessarily have to be around in the 70s to recognise a lot of the songs. Some of them have even been covered by sort of modern day artists. When I say modern, you don't really want to know what decade I'm referring to, but it's certainly not this one. Anyway, all I need you to do is enjoy the next 55 or so minutes of songs that I'm going to play for you. So, as we say, start off with ABBA and Chiquita, or Chiquita. I better get it right. If now I'm saying that everybody knows what it is, it would help if I got it right, wouldn't it? Chiquita. And this one you'll also know. This is Carly Simon.

Those of you who are regular listeners to the show know I don't do a lot of talking. I very much work on the theory that more is less. Oh no, less is more. And I'm a great believer in letting the music talk for me. It's the music that you want to be listening to, not me. We just had Smokey there with Don't Play Your Rock and Roll to Me. Before that, the Commodores, Lionel Richie, of course, and Sail On. And then Carly Simon, who we probably don't know anyone who the song is about, because it keeps being rumoured and changed who it's going to be. One time it was Mick Jagger, but he sort of sings a little bit of backing vocals on it. Then it was Warren Beatty, and it's been various people, but nobody ever seems to be sure actually who is So Vain, according to Carly Simon. And starting off today's show was, of course, ABBA and Chiquitita. I should never have put that song in. Why didn't I put I Do, I Do, I Do, or Waterloo, a song by them that I could actually say.

myself about little deals and issues, things I just don't understand. I put my light at night, so it's like touch of time.

Just at about the halfway stage of today's show, the show of course being the Sensational 70s with me, Gord Cooper, and you've just heard Al Stewart, the long album version of Year of the Cat. Before that, Squeeze, who were Cool for Cats. Oh, I didn't realise until I've just now, until that time, we put two cats together. You should never put two cats together because they will always scrap. And then Gary Numan, or Tubeway Army, as he was in those days, with Our Friends Electric. This one was never a big hit, but I enjoyed it just as much. Hopefully you will as well. This is Andy Fairweather Low.

my golly gosh, on what other show would you have Barbara Streisand back-to-back with the Wombles? Only the sensational 70s, of course. And yes, we've just heard Barbara Streisand with Evergreen, love theme from The Star Is Born. And then before that, the Wombles with Minuetto Allegretto, Mike Batt's group, which he did, must be the only person who can say his pension was paid for by the Wombles. And then before that, the one that I liked, which is Andy Fairweather Low and Wide-Eyed and Legless. Well, I've liked all the songs, even the Wombles, yes. But looking at the clock now, we've only got about 15 minutes or so left. So I reckon at the speed we get through, probably four or five more tracks, probably three before I bid you my fond farewell. So I better get on with some music. This is a little bit of Chaka Khan.

never quite got my timings right. So Guys and Dolls with There's a Whole Lot of Loving Going On brings us more or less to the end of today's show. Before that, we had Racy and Some Girls, and I could hear you all singing away to that one. That was a huge hit in the time, and it was certainly a sing-along hit in all the discos. Everybody used to sing along to that. And then Chaka Khan, Chaka Khan, Chaka Khan, Chaka Khan. I know that's a different song, but that's how I remember her. With I'm Every Woman. I'm going to finish off with a little bit of Wizard and Angel Fingers. Hopefully you've enjoyed the show enough, or the selection of music enough, to join me same time, same place, same channel. Until then, keep smiling. Bye for now.

Hi, and welcome to today's episode of Rock's Rocks Themes with me, the Rockmeister. The theme this week, all the song titles have a creature in the song, to somewhere in the song title. It may be an animal, maybe a bird, it may be a fish, it may be a reptile, some sort of creature. So start off today's show with Survivor with Eye of the Tiger from Rocky IV, of course. Now, it gives you the opportunity to think as many song titles with a creature in, but bear in mind we've only got an hour, and also bear in mind that I know that I've got at least three episodes of this theme, so we're not going to get them all on today's show, but just for fun, see if any that you think of match any that I think of. As I say, start off with Survivor. This one, a little bit of instrumental from Fleetwood Mac.

0: So now you've got the gist of how the theme works. The Who with Boris the Spider, Barracuda by Heart before that, Albatross by Fleetwood Mac, and starting off today's show with Survivor with Eye of the Tiger. Now, I know in this episode we've got quite a few horses. By sheer coincidence, there just seems to be loads of song titles that have horse in the song title, including this one from Jethro Tull. This is Heavy Horses.
1: Ironclad feather feet pounding the dust.

More horses. bring us more or less the halfway stage of today's show from their album Achtung Baby. You just heard U2 and Who's Gonna Ride Your Wild Horses. Before that, we had Genesis with The Lamb Lies Down on Broadway, Ugly Kid Joe and Cats in the Cradle, and Jethro Tull with the original first lot of horses on today's show with Heavy Horses. Got some more horses coming up shortly, but let's have some pigs before we get there.

More horses bring us more or less to the end of today's show. Did you know that the collective noun for horses, there's three different, or at least three different ones. There's herd generally refers to wild horses. Stud generally refers to horses for breeding. And then string, which normally refers to racehorses or ponies. So I think in our case, we definitely had a herd for, on today's show. The Rolling Stones, you just said then, with Wild Horses. Before that, we had No Doubt with Spiderwebs. Racing Cars with They Shoot Horses, Don't They? And Black Sabbath with War Pigs, with no reference to horses in whatsoever. I'm going to finish off with a track by Deep Purple called Rat Bat Blue. But hopefully you've enjoyed my selection enough to join me same time, same place, same channel next week. Thanks for listening, and bye for now.

and thanks for joining me for today's episode of Rock's Rock Alphabet with me, the Rockmeister. The folder for the letter T is getting slowly but surely emptied, but there's enough left in for certainly for today's hour, if not possibly one more as well. So as I say, all the bands begin with the same letter. The letter this week is a continuation of the letter T, and started off with Touring Brakes with Long Distance. This, a little bit of Top Loader.

I've said it on many occasions, and no doubt I will say it on many more occasions. When I'm doing a show where it's not a specific genre, as in Alphabets, it's really good to mix up the genres and the tempos and everything else. And you just heard a little bit of late 60s, early 70s progressive rock from German band Tangerine Dream with Love on a Real Train. Before that, Takara and Two Hearts Together. Top Loader with their hit Achilles Heel, and started off today's show from their album Ether Song with Touring Breaks and Long Distance.

Still mixing it up good and proper. You've just heard Testament and Brotherhood of the Snake, and they bring us more or less to the halfway stage of today's show. The show, of course, being Rock Shock Alphabet, or the band still beginning with the letter T. And before that, a band that originally performed at Woodstock with, and their song was I'd Love to Change the World, was 10 years after. And before that, Tattoo Rojo with Ain't No Reason Why. This, coming up next, a little bit of therapy.

some air to this room. I think I'm almost choking from the smell of stale perfume. And that cigarette you're smoking, I'm scared half to death.

Running out of playlist. In fact, I've just played a track that I reckon I played a couple of weeks ago, so we'll class that one as a filler. But you just heard Trapped and Who's Going Home With You Tonight. Before that, Toad the Wet Sprocket with Walk on the Ocean. Three Dog Night, which is the one that I think I played a couple of weeks ago, with Joy to the World, and then Therapy and Diane. As I say, running out of time rapidly, let's go back all the way to the 70s with a bit of glam rock and T-Rex.

From their album Thicker Than Water, you've just heard the Triplets, and you don't have to go home tonight, but you do, because we are more or less at the end of today's show. Before that, we had Treat and Raw and a little bit of glam rock. From the album Tanks was T-Rex and Children of the Revolution. Going to finish off today's show with Typo Negative and I Don't Want to Be Me. But as always, thanks for listening to today's show, and I'll see you all same time, same place, same channel next week. So bye till then.

Hi, and welcome to today's episode of Electric 80s with me, Gord Cooper. Have I got a show for you today? It is a rhetorical question, because if I haven't got a show for you today, then you've just heard the House Martins and Caravan of Love, and that will be the end of the show. But have I got a show for you today? Looking down the playlist, it is a cracker this week. It's a cracker every week. But this week, for some unknown reason, it is buzzing, as they say. I don't normally say that. I'm far too old to use phrases like that. But buzzing is the in thing. So as I say, yes, started off with the House Martins and their cover of the Isley Brothers' Caravan of Love. Coming up next, a little bit of Adamant.

I can tell it's going to be a good show today, as I said at the beginning of the show, because we're four tracks in and I haven't made any mistakes yet. Ashford and Simpson and Solid. Before that, for anybody who has had a birthday this week, but specifically today, Altered Images with Happy Birthday. Before that, we had Adamant and Puss in Boots. And starting off today's show with the House Martins with Caravan of Love.

Ocean, who I've seen a couple of times over the years with Caribbean Queen. Before that, Big Country with Chance, who I've seen more than a couple of times over the years. Not because I'm particularly a big fan of those, but they seem to be on most sort of gigs that I used to go and see. When I used to go for Weekend Away to gigs, they was always on. Somewhere over the weekend. And before that, Bluey Sum and Imagination. Heading towards the halfway stage of today's show, the show, of course, being Electric 80s with me, Gord Cooper.

Crazy Fantasy and John Wayne is Big Leg. He didn't seem to do much, if I remember rightly, in the 80s. Possibly a couple of hits, but I can't really remember the second one, if they had a second one. Before that, DC Lee with See the Day and Coast to Coast, who were one-hit wonders with Do the Hooker. But what have we got coming out next? Oh, yes, this band, Ross Shaden, they were definitely not one-hit wonders. This is In Excess.

Rapidly approaching the end of today's show, I reckon I can probably squeeze two more tracks in before it's time for me to bid you my fond farewell. You just heard Nick Kershaw there with Don Quixote, and the Nick Kershaw probably made as much money writing I Am the One and Only for Chesney Orts as he probably did for any other song that he wrote. And then a couple of bands, Australian bands together, Men at Work with Down Under, and yes, through the through science and major technology, I can see all the way through your computers, your radios, your laptops, your phones, that you were all dancing along to that one. And before that, we had In Excess and Need You Tonight. One of the two tracks that I'm going to play before I bid you my fond farewells is going to be this one from Shakin' Stevens.

0: and Leo, Your Love on Me. It's as good a song to finish the show on as any, I suppose. Before that, Shakin' Stevens with Green Door, of course. I'm going to finish off with a little bit of Musical Youth and Pass the Dutchie, but hopefully you've enjoyed listening to the station I played on today's show. The show, of course, being the Electric 80s show with me, Gord Cooper. If you've enjoyed it, I'll see you the same time, same place, same channel next week. So until then, keep smiling and bye for now.
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was 1973. The Hollies have been very successful with Long Call Woman in a Black Dress all over the world. Hollies and the day that Curly Billy shot down Crazy Sam McGee. It was almost Long Call Woman Part 2, wasn't it? And some Motown, not just some Motown, one of the very best pieces of vinyl from Motown in the 60s. Four Tops and I Can't Help Myself. I'm Mark Stafford. Welcome. We have a three-hour journey through my record collection, including stuff like this from the Eagles.

0: I'm going to hold my hands up and admit that when the jam were at the height in 1980 and that song was number one in the UK, I'd had enough of Paul Weller. He was pontificating on a lot of things, wasn't he? He was talking. He was like the Gallaghers of today, wasn't he? Couldn't get rid of him off your music press. But now he's mellowed over the years, and also he's shown us a totally different side of himself. He's quite thoughtful and melancholy and likes some slow stuff. Championed some good artists like Tim Hardin over the years, whose songs he's covered. But that was them at the best. 1980, the jam and start. Eagles and Take It Easy in the very early part of their career. Time for the first of our couple of song stories on Stafford's World today. And it's Jerry Marsden from Liverpool, the lead singer of Jerry and the Pacemakers, telling us the story, the song story behind Ferry Across the Mersey.
1: Hurry, hurry, hurry. Join the excitement. We tell you, it's going to be all right, all right, all right. As an explosion of musical fun hits the screen, it's Jerry and the Pacemakers, and they aren't just all right. They're terrific in their first full-length motion picture. Join the ferry across the Mersey for fast and furious fun.
2: I said, Jerry, we'll get a film for you. I said, oh, don't be tough. And he came up with the book, Ferry Across the Mersey, written by Tony Warren, who did Coronation Street. And he said, have a look at that and see if you can write some songs.
3: Well, the pressure was to try and do the title song for the film that captured Liverpool, Liverpool people and the ferries. That was the hard part. Then one night, taking my girlfriend Pauline out for dinner, I heard in my head, that's the ferries. So I stopped the car, jumped out, ran through the telephone box, rung my mother, quick, go and get me tape machine and plug, play and record. She said, what? I said, oh, Mum, come on, I'm going to forget it. Finished it quickly, ran to the car and said, sorry, kid, I'm taking you home. I've just, in my head, fed across the Mersey.
2: The thing that was most important to me, people around every corner, they seem to smile and say, we don't care what your name is, we'll never turn you away. That's what Liverpool are. That's what they're here to me.

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Now, Ian's been exchanging a few emails with me. We're working on something. Can't tell you. It's a bit of a secret, but when it happens, it would be good. I'll say no more. Ian, Storm. Bob Dylan on a night like this, and Jerry and the Pacemakers, and the story behind Ferry Across the Mersey, out of the mouth of Jerry Marsden, the lead singer of the band, of course. It's the 70s, bit of 10cc, yeah.

0: There was a great video for that, wasn't there? In the days of early MTV, used to play it to death. Fleetwood Mac and Gypsy from 1982. 10cc's Art for Art's Sake. And when we return, it's one of those big soul hits from 1968.
1: Stafford's World will be back in just a minute or two. Right after
2: these
1: messages.
2: Hold on tight. We're rocking the world here on Stafford's World.
3: Hey, gang, how you doing? It's Joe Walsh.
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6: This is Roger Waters.

Rick Springfield was having a wonderful time in the early 80s, wasn't he? Hit after hit for him. Rick Springfield's Don't Talk to Strangers. Foundations, they were doing well in 1968. A pile of hit songs, of course, including that one, I'm Back on My Feet Again. Now, in 1970s, Cat Stevens was having a very tough time. After a very good, successful launch of his career in 1966, 67 and 68, he developed tuberculosis and struggled to get fit again. And by the time he'd come back, the music world had changed. It was probably turning the right way for him, though he didn't realise it at the time. It was acoustic guitars and singer-songwriters, and Cat redefined his style slightly, probably enjoyed it better, because he always says he wishes the earlier stuff he did had never been so heavily produced with the older big backing bands on them and so on. So 1970 came, he strummed his acoustic guitar and had great success as a singer-songwriter, starting with this in 1970.

We'll do that for Olaf Kehrer, who's in Berlin. Emails at mark@markstafford.co.uk. Jackie DeShannon's original of the song that she wrote, which was a big hit for the Searchers, of course, and Needles and Pins. Cat Stevens' Lady Darbanville. That was good as well, wasn't it? Heralded a new looking, a new sounding Cat Stevens in 1970. Now, in 1969, this next song was a very, very, very big hit in America, but we didn't take to it in Britain. Originally, I heard this song on a Fifth Dimension album. They did a version of it, but they never released it as a single. But these people did. The Brooklyn Bridge.

It took the musical world by storm in 1982, didn't it? Kevin Rowland, Dexys, Midnight Runners and Come On Eileen. And America's big hit from 1969, one of the many big hits that sold in America but not the UK, was the Brooklyn Bridge's Worst That Could Happen. A great ballad song, that. We have one more to go and finish off the first hour. Let's do this.

0: 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Before we dive into the main event, it's time to turn up the heat with the official warm-up show. Let's get this party started early.
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Well, a very good afternoon and welcome to Big Summer Bash 2026. We are round again. Doesn't it go fast? A year since we were here doing it just last time. Right, tonight you're in for a real treat. We have the biggest lineup ever on the Big Summer Bash. We have 2 hours of warm-up build-up to the main event, which kicks off at 6 tonight. We've got a categorised warm-up this year with the house mix, the UK

0: And on the main event tonight, which starts at 6 o'clock, we have, let's just say, the biggest lineup that we have ever done. The Big Charlie Beat Mix starting us off, as always, at 6 o'clock. Then the 90s Dance Zone. If you're a fan of the 90s, you're in for a real treat with that one. The All-Time Party Bangers is back. The classical All-Time Party Bangers. We couldn't have a Big Summer Bash without the classical All-Time Party Bangers, could we? Then, for the first time in our history, we're delving into the reggae zone this year. We're going to see with some reggae beats if you can shake the moves. The Ibiza guest mix is back, and the club guest mix in Ibiza. And the DJ Clash, that famous DJ Clash where three DJs go head-to-head to battle it out to be crowned number one this year. We'll tell you more very soon. The Clubland Classic Zone is coming up after that, 10:30. And then 11 o'clock tonight, it's the big bounce. But first of all, we got loads to get through. Shall we get started on the Big Summer Bash warm-up?
1: 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From 5:30, it's the Carnival Mix. From 5, it's the UK Garage Beat. Oh, Babylon, let me chat to me funny. Oh, do this in the Lexus Jeep. That's a little sergeant week. So make us up. Feel my motion, feel my motion. But now, let's get the party warmed up. It's the House Mix.
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Big Summer Bash 2026. We are getting you warmed up for the main show tonight at 6. Right, we would love to hear from you this afternoon. Whatever you're doing on your bank holiday weekends, the last summer bank holiday of the year, get in touch with us and we'll give you a mention on the radio.

0: Biggs and Abash, how are you doing this afternoon? My name's Mark. If you didn't hear what the man said, I am in the mix. Getting you warmed up for the Biggs and Abash 2026.
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Give us an X. Is that even the thing? X us. No, don't X us, give us a tick. A very good morning, a very good afternoon, a very good evening, wherever you're listening to us around the world. It's great to have your company. Thanks for choosing us on your bank holiday weekend here in England.

0: 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From 5:30, it's the Carnival Mix. 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
1: I told the lady we did sit in us. Take a little time, gotta impress. I'm the MC, he's a DJ, nevertheless. 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Nice and sweet to loveliness. 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Never

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0: matter what you say.
1: 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Now get the party warmed up. It's the Carnival Mix.

0: Who's ready for the Big Summer Bash tonight? We're getting you warmed up with the pre-show tonight. 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

0: Okay, Big Summer Bash, we are moments away for starting the main show tonight. The question is, are you ready back at home? Or wherever you're listening to us from around the world tonight. We are about to step things up. Are you ready? Are you steady? Are you ready? Big Summer Bash.
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0: With a drink in hand and the music pumping, this is your big summer bash. Please welcome to the stage our DJs, Brian Jones, Dave Martin, and your host and DJ for this evening, Mark.

0: A very good evening, a very good morning, a very good afternoon, wherever you are in the world. Thank you for tuning in. This is Big Summer Bash 2026. Did that man just say welcome to the stage, Doc Martin? Dave Martin, he's back. We had some issues earlier on. I'll tell you a little story. The deck just decided to just stop. He came over, I'd stood next to it, and it just stopped. Radiation. Technical difficulties. He loves the technical difficulties in the mix. David Martin, the technical difficulties. I said that last year at the start of the show. I had to say it again. Because he just loves it. Welcome along, everybody. Tonight we have such a packed show. It's our biggest show ever. We have all sorts coming up, and the man is going to tell you in just a second what we got coming up. The man, I keep saying the man that does the voiceovers is Ross Patzel. Ross, if you're listening, thank you very much for doing all the work year upon year. You've been doing all these jingles since about 2009. Thank you so much. Right, Brian Jones is with me here. Brian Jones, what have you got lined up tonight? Have you got some exciting stuff? Are you looking forward to this DJ clash and everything else that's involved tonight?
1: Yeah, I've got some mixes I want to go back to, bring up some old school, see how we get on.
0: Fantastic stuff. And Dave the Rave is here. Doc Martin, hello.
2: Hello, Doc Martin. Well, I've got some 90s coming up at 6:30.
0: 6:30, the 90s are coming up. If you're a fan of the 90s, 90s, baby. Right, without any further ado, shall we get into this year's Big Summer Bash for 2026? Yeah! The pre-show is done. Lots of energy in that one, some great tunes. The main show is about to commence. And the after party at 11:30. Coming live from South Shield tonight with the Mac, who's got plenty of exciting tunes to play for you. Right, let's get into this year's Big Summer Bash for 2026.
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0: Okay, we're handing the reins over to Mr. Raven David Morton next with the new show this year. It's all about the 90s dance. So you 90s, baby.
1: On the big summer bash. From 11:30, the official after party. From 11, the big bounce mixtape. From 10:30, the Clubland Classic Zone. From 9:30, the DJ Clash, where three DJs go head to head to battle it out to be crowned the big summer bash mix champion. From 9, the drum and bass mix. From 8:30, the club guest mix. From 8, the Ibiza guest mix. From 7:30, the reggae zone. Murder, she wrote. From 7, the all-time party bangers mix. But now, it's the 90s dance zone. Don't hurt me no more. The 90s dance zone. This is the big summer bash. Big summer bash.

weed when I need to, and I need to get some rest. 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

0: That Martin in the mix there on the 90s rewind. 90s, baby. Okay, we still got a barrel of stuff to come tonight on the show, but next up tonight, we have the one and only Swindon's finest, Brian Jones. He's standing by on the decks. He's excited as hell to get going. Brian, have you got anything to say before you go?
1: Party on.
0: Party on! Over to you, Brian.
2: 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From 11:30, the official after party. 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From 8, the Ibiza guest mix. From 7:30, the reggae zone. Murder, she wrote. But now, it's the all-time party bangers mix. The all-time party bangers mix. The all-time party bangers mix. This is the Big Summer Bash. 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

the all-time party bangers mix. In the mix, Brian Jones. Brian Jones.

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0: Brian Jones, everybody, on his rendition of the all-time party bangers mix. 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
2: 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In the mix.

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It's the Reggae Zone here on the Big Summer Bash for 2023. A big shout out to Kieran, who's listening tonight. A colleague of Brian, shall we say. Thanks for tuning in. Much appreciated. Brian said you have certainly got some springs in your shoes. You're a mover. Last time, what you gonna do?

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Okay, Big Smabash. It's a new edition for 2026. It's the Reggae Zone.

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It's the Reggae Zone, playing some new reggae tunes, some old school reggae tunes, but to get you in the dancing mood.

Okay, that's just about it on the Reggae Zone tonight. Time goes fast when you're having fun. Coming up next, we're going to Ibiza with our Ibiza guest mix with Johnny Doherty tonight. He's going to take us through the Ibiza guest mix and the club guest mix. And then the famous drum and bass mix from Swindon's Brian Jones. Is at 9. And then the DJ clash at 9:30. Three DJs head to head, back to back, in the mix. Who's going to be crowned the champion this year? We'll find out soon.

Forget tonight, 11:30, we're heading to sunny South Shields, where the Mac is going to be hosting our Big Summer Bash after party tonight, ladies and gentlemen. Bringing some great tunes on the after party, 11:30 tonight on your last summer bank holiday of the year. Before that, we got the Clubland Classic Zone

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0: A bit of modern reggae. Ish. 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

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In the mix, DJ Johnny Doherty.

It's the Big Summer Bash for 2026. DJ Johnny Doherty in the mix for Ibiza tonight. Right, still to come in just over 15 minutes time, we got the drum and bass mix, the all famous drum and bass mix. Things are going to go down. 9:30 tonight, the DJ Clash is back. Three DJs head to head to battle out to be crowned number one on the DJ Mix Champion. Who's going to win this year? 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

in the mix, DJ Johnny Doherty. This is the Big Summer Bash, the club guest mix.

DJ Johnny Doherty in the mix with a club guest mix in Ibiza. Right, we've got just under 10 minutes till we throw it back to Sunny Swindon. We're live in the mix with Swindon's Brian Jones with the drum and bass mix.

Don't forget tonight, if you want to get involved with the show, head to the website bigsummerbash.com, where you can send your messages in, scan the QR codes, take part in the voting system tonight, where you decide who's going to win the DJ Clash. Things are going to get crazy. The decks are going to go fast. Scratching, mixing. The DJ Clash. 9:30 tonight. Three DJs head to head, back to back, live in the mix to be crowned this year's Big Summer Bash Mix Champion.

A big shout out to Oscar Walker, who says, hi Mark, hello. Shout out to Piotrek, greetings from Poland. And also a big shout out to the Mark who's listening from South Shields. The Mark is going to be live tonight, 11:30, in the mix with the official after party. Looking forward to hearing that one.

0: Ross said tonight, whoever wins the DJ Clash has to neck a can of Stella. Oh. Oh. We haven't got any Stella, so it's fine. Did you say
1: in
0: something?
1: The mix, DJ Johnny Doherty.
0: Somebody say something.
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3: I've got loads of Stellas. You're in for it tonight, mate.
0: Well, that's good for you.
3: Get on down, get on down.
0: What's her surname? Like Henry VIII with like nine wives. Stella this, Stella that.

Daniel Wilkinson, who is in Cardiff tonight. He's actually at the Paul Smith Tour working it. He says, we're watching it backstage. Get it on the IMAX and the big screens, let the audience see it. Sorry I couldn't be there, mate. There's other commitments.

Oscar says, thanks for giving me a shout out. You are most welcome, sir. Right, stand by. We are just moments away of throwing it back to Swindon. We'll be live with Brian Jones on the drum and bass mix.

Okay, a massive thank you to Johnny Doherty in Ibiza for the past two shows. The Ibiza mix and the house mix. Okay, stand by. We're coming back to Swindon next with Brian Jones live in the mix. Things are going to go down.

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1: 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But now, it's the drum and bass mix.
2: 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We're about to bring the flames.
1: 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The Big Summer Bash. The Big Summer Bash. In the mix. In the mix. Brian Jones. Brian Jones. 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

0: that all look innocent. It's hard for you to believe. I'm living the dream, I'm taking the scene. I couldn't believe in what I achieved. Listen to me, you're in fact, not fiction. Didn't make up stories, cause that's not in my description.
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0: This is not a test.
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0: 1, 2, 3, 4. In the mix, Brian Jones.
1: Ladies and gentlemen, give it up for Brian Jones tonight on the drum and bass mix. Right, okay then. The moment has approached us where we go crazy on the decks. We go a little bit funky. It's three DJs back to back live in the mix to be crowned this year's number one on the DJ Mix Champion. Last year, well, we know who come first last year. We know who come second. We know who come third. We don't need to repeat that. We know who did it all. So this year, who's going to retain the title? We are going to find out in just a second. But before that, let's just tell you what's coming up. We have the Big Bounce mixtape, the Clubland Classic Zone. And after that, we have the Big Summer Bash official after party at 11:30 tonight. Right. Are we ready? We've got Dave standing by here. Dave, are you ready for the DJ Clash tonight?
2: Oh, yes.
1: Brian Jones, are you ready for the DJ Clash tonight?
3: In 10 minutes.
1: What have you got lined up? Can you tell us what you got lined up? Any secrets?
3: No secrets, just all mash up.
1: No secrets, all mash up tonight. Right, ladies and gentlemen, let's get into this year's DJ Mix Champ. 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Right, are we ready? Shall we get into it? Big Summer Bash tonight. Let's get into it. Right, okay then. As we wait for the Big Summer Bash Mixed Champion to be crowned after they've done their renditions of their mixes tonight... we want to encourage you to get involved on the website bigsummerbash.com and also on the Facebooks, facebook.com/bigsummerbash. That is the telephone ringing. There you go. It's all going pitong here because Dave the Rave is here. Dave, you just go away a minute and it will fix itself because you disappear and it will work. Okay, Dave's hit the phone. He's doing some funny things and it's all gone pitong.
0: Coming up on the Big Summer Bash.
1: I did say when he goes away.
0: 30, the official after party. From 11, the Big Bounce mixtape. From 10:30, the Clubland Classic Zone. But now, the DJ Clash, where three DJs go head to head to battle it out to be crowned the Big Summer Bash Mix Champion. The DJ Clash. Three DJs, one goal, to wow the crowd with the best selection of music combined into a mixtape. DJ Mark Cram, DJ Dave Martin, DJ Brian Jones. Each DJ will have a 10-minute slot to craft a live mixtape containing music of their choice before the first vote is cast, eliminating the person with the least votes. The last remaining DJ then goes head-to-head, stepping it up with another 10-minute slot before the winner is cast. Who will be crowned number one? 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
1: Well, here we are again. It's the DJ Mix Champion for 2026. Who are we going to decide who's going to win tonight? Dave's already been casting some technical difficulties, so we'll see who's going to win on that one. Brian Jones has got all sorts of things up his sleeve, ready to mix and try and become the mix champion this year. Dave the Rave's got a fleet of music ready to mix in tonight, so I can see it on my screen in front of me. So, ladies and gentlemen, shall we decide who's going to be the mix champion after the renditions of 10 minutes each? So this is how it's going to work. Each DJ has 10 minutes to craft a live mix. Three DJs. Then we decide who goes out, and then round two DJs head-to-head, their 10-minute set again, and we decide who's going to win this year's Big Summer Bash Mixed Champion. get to the website bigsummerbash.com to cast your votes to who you want after you've heard each DJ mix their stuff in about half an hour's time. We got Dave the Rave standing by because I'm afraid he's going to have some technical difficulties, so he's under supervision. So you're going to go first, are you? He's giving me some rude suggestions. So are you going to go first?
2: No, thank you.
1: Well,
2: come on, let's bring it on.
1: Let's spin it on, he says. Okay, ladies and gentlemen, this is the DJ Clash for 2026. Let's have it.

David Morton live in the mix on the DJ Clash. We were enjoying it so much that it slightly ran over. Maybe he might get some extra brownie points for that. Right, Brian Jones is standing by to get his rendition of this year's DJ Clash underway. Don't forget, you can log on to the website, bigsummerbash.com, to cast your vote. Who do you want to be crowned number one on the 2026 edition of the Big Summer Bash Mix Champion? Get to the website. The votes are open. You can cast them right now.

Okay, Brian Jones is standing by. He's posed on the mixer. Ladies and gentlemen, please welcome to the stage on the DJ Mix Champion competition, Brian Jones.

0: Ladies and gentlemen, give it up for Brian Jones on the decks. And before that, Mr. David Raven Martin bringing his edition of the DJ Clash this year. Right, before I start mine, because there's obviously three DJs, I'm the last to go because I was first last year. We'll not discuss all that malarkey because we all know. Anyways, there's been some rude gestures in the room here. Anyways, get onto the website, bigsummerbash.com, and vote for who you want to win this year's Big Summer Bash Mixed Champion on there. Right, okay, time's short, so we're going to push on. I'm going to do my rendition. So hope you like it. Hope you got your dancing shoes on. Let's go wild. Let's go berserk, because it's going to be crazy.
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0: It's the Decades Rewind. It's going to take you on a journey through music.

Right, you have fun when you're spinning the decks at that fast, don't you? That is my rendition of this year's Big Summer Bash Round 1. Bring it back, sing it back. Right, here's how it's going to go. We're going to cast the votes now. We're going to tally them up.

0: gentlemen.
1: Sing it back, sing it back, sing it back to me. Sing it back, sing it back, sing it back to me.
0: Are we ready to sing it back? Who's going to be the loser tonight? Me.

0: short, so we're going to plow on. Let's find out who's going through to round number two tonight on the DJ Clash.
1: Ladies and gentlemen, please make some noise.
2: 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It's time to announce in third place

0: So Dave, you got anything to say to your fans tonight? Who's maybe voting for you back at home? To come round here, the microphone's not long enough tonight. We can't afford radio frequencies microphones.
1: It's not the winning that counts, it's the taking part. And I'd like to thank everybody that's come here tonight.
0: Oh, what lovely words. Give it up for David Martin tonight, third place! Right, it just leaves myself and Brian Jones head-to-head yet again. Who's going to win tonight? You decide back at home. Vote.bigsummerbash.com. Do you think Brian's got what it takes to be crowned this year's mixed champion, or do you think it's myself? You decide back at home. Please participate on the website. Right, I think, Brian, are you going to go first? He's going to go first again. Ladies and gentlemen, coming on round two, it's Brian Jones.

Give it up. Ladies and gentlemen, Brian Jones live in the mix on his second edition of the DJ Clash tonight. Has he done enough to get your votes on this year's DJ Clash Mix Champion? Are you going to vote for Brian Jones tonight? 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It's either myself or Brian. Dave's come third. And we're going to decide in just over 10 minutes' time to who's won this year's DJ Clash. Right, it's me next, so let's get into it because time is short tonight.

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Right, it goes fast when you're having fun, doesn't it? Right, we're going to cast the votes now and see who's going to be crowned your DJ champion for 2026. Who's it going to be tonight? We'll find out in just a moment.

0: Right, stick with us. Coming up next, we have Raven, David Martin on the Clubland Classic Zone, then the Big Bounce. Then we're handing it off to South Shield tonight for the Big Summer Bash official after party. We've come a long, long way together, and we're going to decide who's going to win now. Are we ready for it, Big Summer Bash?
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0: Thank you very much. We can reveal that 44% voted for Brian, 0% voted for David Martin, and 56% voted for myself. 0%, what have we got to say to that?
3: You only lost by 6.
0: What have we got to say to that?
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0: 0%.
3: What can I

0: Two more shows to go, and before we hand it over to the Big Summer Bash official after party tonight with the Mark from South Shields. We have for the first time on the show the Clubland Classic Zone. So I'm going to hand it straight over to David Martin in the mix for the Clubland Classic Zone tonight. Okay, stand by, ladies and gentlemen.
1: Coming up on the Big Summer Bash from 11:30, the official after party. From 11, the Big Bounce Mixtape. But now it's the Clubland Classic Zone.

0: David Martin there on the Clubland Classic Zone. Right, we've got one last set show to give you tonight. It's the big bounce, so get your shoes on the springy shoes and do bouncing on the dance floor, because we're going to go out with a bang tonight before we go on the after party, the official after party, live with the Mac from South Shields, the sunny South Shields in the northeast of England at 11:30 tonight. Okay, stay tuned. Next is more Raven David Martin.
1: Coming up on the Big Summer Bash from 11:30, the official after party. But now it's the Big Bounce Mixtape. The Big Bounce Mixtape.

in the mix, Dave Martin.

0: Big summer bonus for 2026. That is just all we got time for tonight for this year's rendition of the show. It's the dance show on the last summer bank holiday of the year. Hope you've enjoyed it. It's been our biggest big summer bash ever. Thirteen different shows across the show tonight. Fantastic. Hope you've enjoyed it back at home. David is here next to me. Have you got anything to say?
1: I would like to thank everybody for tuning in tonight, and we'll see you again next year.
0: Yeah, okay, we're going to be buried long time ago. Buried long time ago. Okay, we've got time for one more song tonight, and then we're going to hand the reins over to the Mark, who's standing by in sunny South Shields. It might not be sunny tonight because it's dark, but it's usually sunny. Where did you go?

0: I will try to support audience participation, and I'm sure you at home listening would love that, but our audience, I was going to say our clientele here, have got faces like smack bums. Brian's nodding his head like a Churchill dog in the back of a car. I'm a Churchill, me. Okay, thank you so much for everybody tuning in around the world tonight on this year's rendition of the Big Summer Bash. We hope you enjoyed it, our biggest show ever. Lots and lots of music across different genres and decades playing across the board tonight. And thank you for everyone that participated in the DJ Clash. Stick around on our website, bigsummerbash.com, to find out when we're back in the near future. Until then, have a great rest of the year, a great next year, and we'll see you very, very soon, ladies and gentlemen.
1: Where did you come from, Cat Nigel?
0: Where did it come from, Cat Nigel?
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A massive thank you to DJ Mark Cram, DJ Dave Martin, DJ Brian Jones, and the guests from Ibiza and everyone who's been involved on this year's Big Summer Bash. This is the official Big Summer Bash after party. I'm the Mac, and on board tonight is Spudman, and we're here keeping you company until 2 a.m. in the morning.

the music began to play with Mark Knight and Armin van Helden on the Big Summer Bash and the official after show party, playing all the tunes all the way till 2 o'clock with the Mac and Spudman. Coming up, we have a bit of Ibiza Night only on NEC Radio, music for the Northeast and beyond.

KWS with Please Don't Go on the Big Summer Bash on the After Show Party. Coming up, you have a bit of Cruel Summer with Bob Sinclair and also Five and Dine with Bambogi, only on NE3 Radio, music for the Northeast and beyond.

0: It's LMC and you two, Take Me to the Clouds Above. A very good Sunday morning to you if you just joined us. It Indeed. Is 20 to 1 almost. It is a big summer bash after party with me, the Mac, and Spudman. Keeping you company right with you till 2 a.m. in the morning.
1: Who ever heard of 2 a.m. in the morning still playing tunes, keeping the vibe going?
0: It's one of them, isn't it?
1: It is the official after show party, as the Mac said. We've got some cracking tunes coming up. Still to keep going, we've got a bit of Chris Brown featuring Benny Benassi, Beautiful People. Aurora featuring Naomi Campbell's Ordinary World. But this one, especially for a little friend of ours, it is Gala, Free From Desired. Only on NE3 Radio, music for the Northeast and beyond.